the many Canadian artists taking part in the FIFA World Cup opening ceremony, which is happening Friday afternoon in Toronto, also set to perform Michael Bublé, Alessia Cara, Jesse Reyes. Yeah, pretty much the finest Canadian talent. 98.1 CHFI, feel good 80s and 90s. I'm Pina, in for Adele, taking you through it tonight. Cheers for fears now. Everybody wants to rule the world. I don't know how true that is, because I certainly don't want that responsibility.

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4: 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The Hurricanes and Golden Knights are deadlocked at two games each.
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4: Now Carolina's captain aims for more magic in Game 5, while Mitch Marner in Vegas look to strike back in Raleigh. One team will move a win away from hockey's ultimate prize. You just have to watch the Stanley Cup Final. 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
0: 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Texting Blondes for this. So, Wanna Be Starting Something, Michael Jackson. 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

good 80s and 90s every weeknight at 7. I'm Pina in for Adele. Hello there. So it is officially underway. The FIFA World Cup, the energy in the city is electric. And not just here in Toronto, but, you know, everyone is celebrating around the world. It is a big deal for soccer fans. And last night there was a kickoff concert, and you know who was a part of it? Bryan Adams. And he was simply amazing. And yes,

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